Jade on show, Bigilum air on air on a do godina car, Luan Gahina, the Mochlar Kyol, Rahim Riro. Is later brat Rumsa on shyness to Isfar a chasadivagoni, the mask on Kyol na Gartica, Kyol na Heron, August na Heron Isteni on a Kyoltori Isteshaliv. Shin Rahim Riro, Lumsa Jade on show, air Radio Riro.

0: What an amazing word that's capable of describing something that happens on the Atlantic Ocean. It's that sparkle, that dazzle when the sun hits the top of the waves and it's almost so bright that you can't look at it. It's those millions of dancing fairies and angels on Atlantic water. It's sparkling, it's dazzling, it's powerful, it's ancient, it's Celtic, it's Irish. Tolunner unin erfad. Tosha erin warriga. August tosha unin margoina. Lunner the chri. Lunner the chion. Lunner, timpler in erfad. Lunner is the word that describes that inner giddiness you get with your best mates when you've had a couple of pints before lunchtime. Lunner. Lunner.
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2: I'm Lena by a Mill and the Sniffers, Berlioz, Mac DeMarco, August Super Furry Animals, I Tacht. Achtam Widex Ilgamore, Lesh and Scrivenor, August Orani, Faye Webster, Avaskan Indie Folk, August RMB, Lenaquid Kjol. It's us Atlanta de August Steel Scrivenor, Achta, Le Eke, to couple album on Rahul, Eshehel, a couple of playing in Nuis, Ernos, I know I'm funny, haha. August Bishi Tacht Kun, Naherin, Ernst Doctor Law is Fihid, Le Tachyacht, Ern Ordon, O Sprints, August Amy Blue. So ticket or fall, Archive Ticketmaster.ie, August Archive Italine, Singular Artist. 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
1: Am I right when a big task all over modern? Big elumps and Matthew Larney got mad and Lungahina either up August a day, Lahan Kyol is far, August Nishkale to Isamula. 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

0: it's on film. The grain you take, the click, click, click as the second passes. Nervous, it made me nervous, like if it wasn't perfect, it wouldn't have been worth it. Taking stuff, digging scabs in my pockets. Wounds haven't healed quite yet. Shh. Quiet on set. The popcorn crunch, jaw moving anxious. The music rises crescendo like tide, tectonic shift, watery sky. Tears whisper on the edge of my eyelids. My breath is non-existent, held in a loud moment of silence. Waiting, always waiting. The space between gliding through crevices of bliss and pure excitement. Then it's done. It's over. It's goodbye, it's credit rolls, it's outros and logos and logging off and deactivated accounts, posters mounted on walls, corpses of dreams shattered in a fall. I jerk awake, I dust off. Maybe I'll try again. Maybe. Maybe.
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1: Tomadig Sewell Gamor, a wider than pictures, Shrek, Yol Hermacha, a Muffwin Air, and Duni Chalan, a Lorna Kahrach. Thorley in the gig in a shot, Igdera V. Lunasa, a Kirk Klausor, a Lissay Sort, a Velta, Agnes Kyol Hermacha, Fween Spares. 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

0: There's a wolf inside that I dare not try to kill. 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
1: 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Shrak, Yol Hermacha, a muffin air, and Duni Chalan, a Lorna Kahrach. 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

Jade on show. Bigilum air on air on a dogadina car, Luan Gahina, the Muchlar Kyol, Rahim Riro. Is Vader Brat Armsa on shyness to Isfar a Chasa Divagoni, the Mascom Kyol na Gartica, Kyol na Heron, August na Heron Isteni, on a Kyol Tori is Deshaliv. Shin Rahim Riro, Lumsa Jade on show, air Radio Riro.

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1: 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Is Mitcha Jade, Augustin on Gignuagd Is Jenny, Radio Rerock.
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1: Hello, Gachtina. Darren Shaw o Kill the Heat le DLT. O rap agus rock, snog kill good dubstep, agus kill tear agus pop kill. O Bonnie Archie will lunha emalia clear, Ganina Tron a lunrica, House of Alasia. Be an Aaron o Quilla Hartle clutch Darren Shaw. 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
1: 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So Dini at the goals to draw cards. So Dini master keelwer, I'll be a tantu. Shin Darna Steve Farsenden and Togana Kushka Geginta. The ground being him near Haini Oganta Kushka August kind of Kulurama and Rose Wiener. So Shin Trihu Steve Farsenden and Jagor Talanath, no Jagor Impulsa. So Nian and Shades and Achen Rodda Wahim Gomai. August Nivain Shidig Swinier and Rodda Tamahan Shaw. So because I knew I'm ready to have you whether Jay Greg is a dish more fast. So the kind of predictabilities on Marhampla, near a current tish mahori she sir and Jay Gore, August Clinum the tree focal shin, Lilin a heed quig womacha, attitude, respect, trust. Tegum go well Jay Gore talanaf, no Jay Gore impulsive again. So the books are more agam land than your note, lesh natura mission on August. He'll make review your Ella Scree, August, Napatrin, Shikolia, August, Umbriacta, Shaw Venus. So, Shin Hour and your Shin, again.
0: Tashin Hotower, Tagwil Yor Marshaw or Filemar, Team Hain. Emma Hahi Hain more winter bond scholar, Lishna Carter, Father Togamugus Pesti at Aku at Hanna Yegari, Agus Jagari, Emma Hiala Hain, Shaho Duhlanas, Nalahin to Shot Shagirini, Stuhlani, Morial, It's the Hugger Yor Ruddy and the Manu Ho Shelter, Agus Kingal Ahan Shorton, Hur, Tag Tartishta, a seal and Jagara, Agus to Shaho Specialtis, the Hugger Yor Murshaw on. 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
1: 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So, yeah, five all warmer a Jerem. So, John Milan Kersey train I led the Rini Caramilla, August, you know, our foot in the chair, August her yar, August being, a gober Ladini oga, August Johnum. Janam yard curl her the hishmori fast, agus made kind love a dihin may grown eye big ear in nice massa. So shilam that will heart for shock do vila dalti and unfrosted her skull and las a deshgard. Agus tishi ho hulk kieran as a tishgard. So mar dirch to hain, you know, chain to an eye shaw, ahan las a skull, agus an ahan skull an erin. So tanya tishi ufus of her fad. So shaw,
0: 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Yeah, he on lunder further than hingle spectrum shin, agus teen to in the dacre arty kieran and the duhine kieran the more yaller emni, agus it's the hoping cushionly differently to hear than emni shin. At there's a whole special to go lower more shashkirifa, la taki or to hort the hishmahari. I guess few yearing the skull in the fast, the venchic maluk more the skull in the in eshti or the yenu lower more shah, I guess tishkin to el or cut in the cushionly, a vintu here day. At the warl hain, I guess the hahi could say he had in the cushionly a small go will emni skull on.
1: Well, kesh hasta hien, ach go bonasach, blainti uhen, agus mo jinyag fas na nis, well, ta kama art go wilt tu nis oeg an na mission dar nai. 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August Mullerosian effect, the unsponaga with John Agoni. So Salat on you on near Branshin with Lydia. 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
0: 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Niveha, a kind fee the hood mohu hang, I guess to make a goal a draw a little inish. I guess the shah ain't a go with your more shot or fail. La Jesha horta hish mohari and tak here to as far a horror fail than the Jagar, I guess King old Tishkins. I guess on the Piesti August, the half fast the Moanian shella la hemni scala. Go will and tak here than shin, I guess go will a Tishkins and shin Hawaii. 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the Yori Shah. It's good to more Hahin Shalat and Yorur, Seal the Jagari, Tror the Heshmari, Screw.
1: Well,
0: Gormila
1: 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Yes, lower as Gaelica ton, so to me, horribly broader than a shin. So Louis Maker, when me came a mass Gaelica in the blame to Fado, and well, near lower me erred as focal a wine Gaelica, for a name Lena's fee, a good gigarum and yacht Emily, a janu in a GCSEs, care of Lena Hen. So Fishik Strachel just nearly gets a hiani me lower stager, a gus he much bird cheese, or for care a la. Including my curriculum, Omlan, August Fershi B. Sisprudu, August Hitch Mahan, Omlan and Ralish and Changari. So, who may Lum Lifra Kahijis Gale, August Krohish and Passion Milchina Ella. So, be McLeu Kajwar, August Anish Tammy Amon Kay, Maestrata, and all Skull, Lula Neil Comer, and Cursor Doi Kahimera. Actually, Amon Tract is a screw if we la her Mara Harlian. Octaichan may not well more a national file module of Forbert and Dinan, no Cursey Mower planted you just your more dirt change and no hour in a Tishmore acta. So Sheilam Gur Barna Huntasahi August Hockry may Ilianu, Linu, so to strike your he and mention Hunscrew a scalega, so show Neil Shawak and Tus. So scream me and your shaw la doon old lingen, lech. August, can she kill Huan Gergelig and Nadarha Tassel Yor, or Neil Miakag Fola Marish? 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Could you and she le Tishmori Tishkins at Eiler Roddy Murat Ha Forbert Nanogan, I saw Miaur Slancha, Slancha, Wokochanach, Emni, Viben, Skilla. 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
0: Tashin ho special schnochlostal mar is the ho kent in the road even steiny sweet to gomenic fight for yeter nose and rushel na go will olamids tanga hagus culture gus rodi immersion on a genandini 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
3: Yeah, it's more Gomora. Nice to play with Amsterdam. I'm off into a nightless night again. So we should definitely know here to have more, racing to more. August when yes, time with kids eggs will be in that. August has a good ass. New Michelle falls fish cool eggs. August has a good ass. A very here eggs will eggs. We didn't really eggs will show. August my falls Mar. Tan that it that possibly excellent and something option is going to attack with either Sakura the one so being a good ask me in addition one of art go hot I was safe she saves character car not it's Anna for their car new Anna for it bubble I was very comfort to store your happy scene I saw you and I've now go this thing roll at all it's been chat that could you know go
0: yeah, that's an intent that's special. Lyrics and elegance. Rather light and shinigus. Shasan shama on made to jantagut na. Golaner jantagut, agus the nerd point to mahagut gadisha. Is the honor ankin to shear or han rudder ta point to mahagut gadisha? Will buak fonti a has na magamore na ruddy to inta broadul as a yenu na went to magadisha?
3: Is the way Kushtaha roster in the head light of? Ni hin rather howl the media of gunyaling. So it's the way to work over just for my sacher to hear Lady of Shin Rod Adara Mohil in Arida. Be my first umlan differul, be my yarka the seal umlan differul, agus, it's the way be my wall, Rodkin to Yana, agi. Different on colors, the different really really messed out at her. I do my nana has my home, not will did a bow her one, has my daily wet. It's come on, non with the eggs, really, and that I was not got him that in that either post all did a home, his leave, no one who's dad, it's come on, non with King's niece, Cohiri, and that. So it's so I go been on both going to smoke on paying a person that Nogger Hoag Mansession is going to harm my shatter with King to be scandal. My nearest is the Kurdish camera, even a muyat. I was more had a curtail to him. Raw, you know, not fish on Kurdish, I'm not a chimney. I guess in the form of possible, I'm famous at a television station. Oh, yeah, you're going with us. Yeah, no, Thomas also can you mention new few Kurdish staff and post to some Russia, be my content. My heart's buff to should Bowery be my content, let Blienta. So, no, I'm my staff here to Shishin. I was nerfed for my dish. A veteran or intern, the Irish Session Full Arts. So, yeah.
0: Tásin einting tá spragular fád sin chlosisteach agus is dóá go léironn se chécha cuairta agus a theise nuair bhainn tú trélas ru an teart a bhíon cheall scanrúil go dé le cheall túús a thula ré 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
4: 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So, yeah, like, couldn't either out to my foes of foes, you know, the Lisa Gungafol. I'm still figuring that out, but yeah, towards the Tiranus.
0: Yeah, that's an einta and lyricus and elfas. Because Kingle Tishkin to Eller, Damer Hagen and Lake Lachella. Because a couple of war and einta eshi hit a good gajishas. The Tasha major deuce la darkest the color. Because being just einta darker in earth to go or kill what and hit war and hit singular roundu. Kicha tower that I guess the visha darkest the color roundu more the hit single.
4: Well, on road flee not near any swine of air like how the rhino made them take on. Ach, blind that like a couple of blind, it was probably dead blind on him. Who you may go school Sarah Kyol Joe Mooney at Rum Shambo. August Rinna may wrong in a Irony of the Trotha Shun, but August Delamer and Aaron Shin, August Vishay Rolus Ogam Hannah, Mark Gwil Lagan Christy Moore, Rolus Ogam August. 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
4: Yeah, ta August just ta on teardrop a hall and August ta not ta Tom came to go out and August there Danieva. Danieva, this going on America. Shin on road free. So agoni, you know, hula may like on Bailey just been on chin August just sprag shay on size swine of show. On August just kind of hanig on air on show mach like a mach awesome. August we were swine about ta, like along the lyric, he's prag heg scale belly just the notch in inunluha. I guess on size mythosoli of the taban to glash. I guess on scale fui bert a thought of being raw. I guess of the, you know, on size cadrip show special the show aku ach the, you know, is protestunak of the Igiana wando of August Catholic of the Igiana lags and size forbidden love rod shin ach you know, fosvi nosk moraku. So yeah, just kind of haunting the ruddy sugar layer, like hey, like on an air and shinish grieve, I guess. Yeah, gonna sweeney air and tear junction in Inugal nor Tommy O'Connor.
0: Tashin galanta clostal fashion, I guess. Ruddy my dear has smweeching shin la warren where shin is warren gra, tonagus tan gra, onagus is rod inta. Kingal Eliach na timeless at the Sahara, at the Shagalan to Graharing to Bella Jessica Star, Gus Cooler in the Tear, Shahistahan Fast, the Grow Devnir Thin Tabuin Clashin, Gus Grow Kiel or Lay, Lashin Hawaii. Warren Ella at the Eshi Ugut Emiliana, na Warren the Lure, could say Hogus Spragun on Tansbridge, Ditchin Horla Hille?
4: Yeah, so, we should close out on Google or like our YouTube. You may just see, you know, like Aisha, Aaron, Shannon, so I guess Hannah, she sees Google or I guess Cat, my God, that she should go hall and I guess that on scale tape here the co bronach ach beyond Junker Agam air erm. I guess on Shin, science runner made Jarma there, I guess on Shin, Govlino Hin, or she Govlino Hin. Who may or size Tashel Bioglum Fane can write Ali in the end of no Irania the Ayan of she's Kiri in Akla Port McGee. Agus Unshin Quibney Mayor in Ironshin, Agus V Gigatocht Sus, Agus Fumer like, oh, what to write Iron Savrashi Tashel Web. So Quibney Mayor in Ironshin, Agus Unshin, there's me, I just don't remember what they're going to show Iron Shop. Ach, Marielle Grimme Sinachin just the size, yeah, just Niliskum was like, well, Tavrodegan actually Pivnig Mayor and Aaron Sean and Nish Ta and Nask Shin Agum Lesh, I guess Tommy, you know. So Teration on Lane Sir Biogshin, Rinneme Ferbert Air, just Biogan, because Degna Usadum on Loop Pedal, Kun size Chunlachin a Hortum Fane, because ni really Denamain Shenamare. Early Sheerle. August, yeah, just Rinneme on the tree arm on Shin. August, Therese Shin, Chat May, what the sugar hall in Achnirai one size production Haina is Gwilla Nisher and Aaron. So, and Therese Shin, Chat May, you know, Grandma Geary, Rodegan, Ayan of Lesho, Grace Tavoktok. Ta on scale Tavoktok, ta, you know, Captain Gwil, Gahora, if we law her, like, to, you know, ta on Gwelga co. Tashiko Sever, August Tadini, Arish, Nismo, like Lahan, Heart and Bonnetier, remembering Keiko, Sever, so will she, August Keiko Tavokduk is a will she, so just can't make around an hour on show, like Arunuk, thus, unarm. So yeah, August and Shin, Diary Mela, producer, Konea, again of Marwell Shainish.
0: Tashin ain't her father, because Warren Ella or Doy, Hanta Shamaga Hint, because Rudavi Spatial and Shinna, Damer Rounin to Warren, because Kudamer Hassan Shidama, because Tasha Gallant and there at Essigut, because Tasha Ho Salier, Gula Bua Shinogut Faste, Gamina Essigut, right Tashahan Ebruk and White, because Shaw Warren ain't into special to her fad. Like to Gagin Shin, because it's the Hotanyard Gagin Lee Jan to good Gajisha. Well, ain't Yang. Has in the mod it's not a Vienta special to this Kadisha.
4: Yeah, well, Vian Kyan, the Rinneme Kyan, Shakhtun Galau Hin, August Vishin, Gahinduk, Captain Gurbeyun Kyan, as far Gunyarna may read. 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Yeah. 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So yeah, oh, August some Lynch Cotter in a maid electric picnic, so probably August. So be shin special, like I'm not just encouraging at all.
0: Passion ain't ain't as braggle, she no hostel, because the gallant, a cake of cruhi, because the tattoo come into a point realist, roti de frilla and hammer fad. It's the gang shea or major like a tajanta, got ta made in ta point to ma. Could you hear cut in the roti at hammer work fontina roti to do in ta broadul as a yenu, no went to margatisha?
4: Yeah, it's though just, you know, Marvi Dertha Agam Hannah, you know, sites like Bula Ladiniella, August Alin Toriella, August Gahorha, like se, you know, like Gwael Goriella, it's about Portuk than Rod Shin, August Amohu Gwil to Gwil May, size contributing Gadi on size Ferbert Kyol Gwelach inish, like peace bug. yeah, Rinamay, come on, like, so tree on. 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So we shin like Intoch Simul, Agus, just Rud Nua Dumsa, Agus Humer Shiska, Gukirki, Agus Rinamer, Tafid. Telefiche, Cypress Avenue. So we shin just really cool. I guess we're thinking you, I guess, you know, if we, you know, place my suits, Biogani and Conan, just, yeah, done Telefiche. So yeah, we shin gehin toch. I guess just, you know, a brand new wearing a kill Toriella, I guess, size a mohug will to portuch than football show. Captain Garid shin kills the book, Quinty is ma.
0: Tashin ain't tashin of Lushdal, because Mulmore book Fontaine Shin Mara Dirthu, because ain't that a maid tabun to Mahagat Mara Dirthu and Shin Light to Bully, I guess, Betula Fekeller Shin. The Gunya beat a gaze, Charta Gazagiri Hart or the Hood Kyol, Keta will to Arlene, I guess, Jin Dois Farga Digla Dini Shinieni.
4: Tom Ayer, Instagram, Shin and Kyanagu Sodom and Kyan Ismo, Akamala Shin Spotify, SoundCloud, YouTube, Mahatanishin.
0: Gahinta or fad. Well, Gur meal and what he got as he she slum and you fish a whole jess and jess a lortlat. Adinis far a horart agus lirgus inta a el or the hoi kyol fast. The gunyri latla a han radilla a visor shulagut agus, agus meale buyahas a savalum.
4: Meale buyahas.
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0: 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Mar Trory Schleft and then Trory in the Irish show and Aon Freshen. I guess that's much a dumb sucker. Gwil and Nask Aon Unum, Changaka Aonum, Nertome, Igusuch and Changa Balakither Ganevach. On my rashes for me, Giri, Moontar, who confrast Lair and the Dalti Talkus to Lumsa, Hatney and Low and Changus, or Jabalak, either Ganevach, even with the Chomaranga,
1: was the first time that I'm not going to be able to get the first time that I'm not going to be able to get the first time that I'm not going to be able to get the first time that I'm not going to be able to get the first time that I'm not going to be able to get the first time that I'm not going to be able to get the first time that I'm not going to be able to Inta image tab once in Mahagov la Moontur Fasta is the
0: on a magnet cell confession.
1: yeah, well, been shit shin a tasta like it's been shit inta kingal the short three book of shinava on. It's the hot light to rod at ta intain ta special and shinagas ta whole tower ta fuin gor haike chagash kikas. It's the hot shop play to come like your dini like your moonter because dini take play like a tanga a wunu because a horchan king na an short car hike a vein a new side of going because the hot and chorus a jehish a thought of going satir kick a tower that I guess the tesha go lehiti moonter on the rini yoga la carlish a tanga taku.
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0: Keint well bien bien right round with the whole thing here chat the math lane which can't be server fall the quality so she can put kaiki she August she now what just go she learn her filtration is fridge but fresh and being with you grew all quality special to the team building or corporate events being she in it or love on your fresh and August being with you go British there's some call Hyundai in their own layer, it curved your fall, my example, the shot in the high or the new nog, too much general day, and now the bruntness, chagli at a goose hodge burger, so while you're just going to fail of chocolate kale out of some where goose hodge, table with and chalk. So going for the immersion, then when you curve the show, I was going to much geary. Is in a lot new and he's fridge refreshing, I guess better that's fine the winter doing there. Neo on well gas points though, but on big sulok starfall, coon doing there a star and coon freshen, I guess took a lower range in Emily Hague when would you play let's way go on, but it took a lower the Stach and Dini of Viala. It right mali mata simak is starring as a big sort of sport is going to pay rather tashi the giri Jane go with now Frostler her 3 welga
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0: 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doing your hain August which needs yard and team plot fresh and then hogamer on extensioner coolant tea shinjin to us mass timber so to shit hogo carbon on air I was saying hamad the chake in on of my hampla ICF or block workers when they're in the moana ella a will a crohu kahava machni smoke carbones in air The Urindul could be more here in Europa, on ranked in a Reichi, August Namona Togolishin, a Toshinis Kuchin, I suppose, are more here in Europa. as you're in Connection a whole lot of rash. We may be Sean Jackers, which is generally galore tied the tassel, the galore. I suppose we be Sean Jacker chapter suppliers in a satire show freshen. So I'm just a swinner, Echo Jackers are out doing it. We may hear you in a himplu, the Anya Rev. Le mion cane a linear, or have a team plot there, or have chocks slantula for who freshen. It shouldn't be any simply the Anya Rev, a chock tape here doing it.
1: Passion ain't ain't a special to Gunyar and a Tushin, Agus Arish Morator to Viking Al Constaki, not do Hlanyan Shin, Agus Hanik Tunis, La Bala, La Holling Yaklaho, Arish Kierne. 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
0: so to mention nor if when you told on tea hot mission better govly and a gin of unquidus mode than Oberglare and Wichain. So we galore fell a man, yeah. I guess rat meg and amshin, you know, must up on Wichinish on Tolish and Glare Kyle Chan, yeah. So Magirian Tolish and a Horta Rijan, which sort of consulting the dearest Dacher retrofit, deep retrofits the high shanty, dearest Dacher. Me, I bring galore than a Namona, no, I'm sure it's Crohin Chinese Mo 5 and a. Ma thought to play le chach better nismo na shach to play in dish. I guess how much kind for nismo the better def on gate the lean tiki satir show at how much to beauty nav order. So the much dear was that sustainable, the much dear was that earn a tishin model retrofits fresh and le ain tog on newer, how much dear was that air low carbon, low embodied emissions, bally tog all a fresh and I guess. Naskalishin, Kahim, which of us, Wina, Scamish Taspon, Salini, and Luch of winning the Chalk Slan Chula Vat. The Higginwich came in Ama and a comment on two false Ama in our Tihain, in our Gole, Geha Gafford, August Mona Wilmage of Kruhu, Mo or Oslan Chula doing Hain, Tom Jafekal Hanafain Ta, but Poshila asthma at all on lean poshi asthma, Egordo and Tom or Fod, Tom would you kissed off? We go hard now, listen chas at all, Gutel in the Kukashak Nanus, like will overheating a tort of Ryan Tihi fresh and will then, you know, to a water fear fresh and Commandini 4 August, Ishin Chishin, Bader in the defenses at all, Egor Corp, Equinia Bader slide on as the lehead. So, because she called off the Gamian, which it have, you know, Suez got octo fungi there for them, or slancho. So she no road to Majiri, Chak slancho, look for who, Imalaka Talkamat and team plucked a Talkamat, the shanty, not going to know women to short Navord there on lean more, Tihil Tatania, Wimwidge and Own, it's in a whole Gollish Dach to. Because it current better is a crook who sail new than the Tihishin, Coquina Taller Chach, the Canach. August then fresh and genuine, the Ruddy not fader and are not fader on carbon, easily, Cave from Gate, genuine offsetting the ain emissions of Tafaka. So Ta, Pogre rewilding Anya in here in a tira. August Tom, which it per Creensha Dukas of Town. Which is in a rewetting their birth of and chin fresh and August a crohu galore habitats August a crohu is a custom trying to write in a habitat that Aaron's site chin. So ta Rame Shamore Ballywin which Carol Lewini but you need to pre
1: Gahain ta our fad Tashin ho spragul shinalegi chlostal mar. There's anything that's special, it made you do it in that Harley Hill guards, listed tasks, like a spoon dini, King Alaret, Ultan Tiki raw hay, Igus and Shin Sigiv, Ruth, I should raw ooer. 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
0: Tasha Anta Nini Hego Gumim, which is winner and over Yonah Mar Rod Eggs, who Tashi Naska Legafa the Enemich. So being with a total of staff like Tot, how much course here followed the posty Solar Dear Tugin Chidamakwig Moon Tour, I guess, how much course here followed offshoot, being with a Gonia Curse Color, dear followed the Dalty Skull in the Jesh Block Lea, so be shoots in a Gonia. Fish dach in our grocery amount are freshen. Less on rewilding, I guess, in the Tobershin attire, their law of Anya, how much a reached a smina air on team block, I guess, Kunisker Fadelin, just piece of worth rash team block, which a toggle on 2 falls and Tamar Fadelin. Ta Neil Lurg Rowar Foch Egg Muntor or even team play that just win which off grid on you Neil would you go so it's more electric no packaging no aimer machine. I think non cana is as plastic at on a kayak and agenda palm which just few a toga na kayak and a he is here and slowing on quill at all. Ta she did Mun plastic he stopped America. So how much of a smean on Tamar Father cut in chunker. Tunker Mahatanya, Aaron Team Block, a freshman on Druck Tunker, Agazine Watch, Nath Vader, Ashina Yachand, Kane sort of offsetting her fairly in a Yenish Lishin. So to Major Jenagoni, Jim Bimaj, Goberle Clean Coast, Jim McLant, Contra, Agazine Machner and Barga, Tatiana Eskadunia, Glor Plastics, Budgelis, Bruce, of Winchon Arga. So Nibimsha, Swina, Aaron, Oberion of Mar, Rod, Eggs, who a Yenamage, Ach. Especially going to Naska Ishtak in our day to day, I guess, cool touchy a creel or uncano freshen. Rinamer Road, I was much kind of influence to you after being with you go over freshen. It sound to me, Principe, Ilancha, or Coast in Africa, Rinamer, Road, the dear stock, are kind of female entrepreneurship and a women's co op at the Anchin, I guess, Rinamer Peace, Ivor, Hatmer, Shocked and Low. They go over design thinking, August routes to market. I was Jenna Shukton told us, Anya, be it not as much a play on Chach, on Sport Ishka, on Guelga, on Fiontrock, on Gno Payrod, on Polish and Anya, August, Intochonrod, Airrange. 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
0: 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I guess shouldn't rather Tommy most fail just fuchlo on a curly muck with Tashla Gadisha. It's if you make foul and Tamar foul Changa skill in a pay rod. I guess it only a curly muck with skill in a as we should be shown why Castle Hoini la Mion eggs who lost Bali eggs who la whether you're ready to or just to fair and there and say it in Mali if rule so we should know what so I mohim squish course more dumson tashlo, but again I'm kind of to my long sauce that it came on in air and I was genuine Rudy Marfuer and Moontor being one of Jenna claim which micro adventures are who so claim you know not free not will have had when you in new layer of my Jenna the Moon Tashley Shannon and the micro adventure show in our canter a gear in Rudy special and Rudy now gonna of Winchamach knock evad on chalky the scene to frontier show being when Jamir Ilan Delganish and Chatham to catch him are wearing August Fimage going to snorkel, Len Aron Tonshin, August Pauline Moore Easkin Shin, August and the smuggler on his gaffer, August, they do vain not her down to she duck at you just August Kuhn, August Neil and the Slucha, and really, really, with how much tall Jerry Lane go in which and out of it, Prev Cahir Natira, August Taven went to car a few shocks Cahir first. A galore ready to galore nodder to galore adventures con Jane of August Nikahitu Langter at long condole tashlo to galore tashlo gafeda galore found and fresh and gafeda Jane's the tear shop.
1: Anything that's special to Erfod Schnuchlush Telmorta Shanahahi Ogumurkan Tushin Hart for Hun Leerigus Jel Ganishikus Suskafate La Crook Hillini Lenin and Shinnikus. Yeah, it's a special because more dirty than Erd La Fekel, than Erd La Folum, than Erd La Jenny, Sikanter, because it's a inta go on the Jessionation, a horror file, like the Rini Foste. 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
0: Yeah, I think the Shintach, on Green Grafador, Shindesh Intach, I suppose to an own nomage in a Mohukan Shin, a Hogal Lat, three Green Grafador. So, there'll be a mission playlist on Green Grafador, Togan Shay Rashme, Gadi on nomage in na Blasana, na on Chas Bader, kind of sort of rap mace and arch. So Intach Bader, I guess, shouldn't play La Arch now, but fresh in Lerini, the Shay Intach Bader, if Pavish did the Green Graph one is Bader, Goyra Dinel, a Hogal or Bader, just Nasula, that we're known Bader, a Glora Echal, Isula Rini, Tashianan, Kuchtach Mar Kalimshra. Being with Jalou Sage and Green Graph Door Fresh and our Campy Sari con clean team building Iena, I guess, in which can Green Graph Door crawl for Kayon, I guess, creative problem solving in Kayishid, clean the trick shots show Iena. So, Inta, or to be with a swinger and Green Graph Door at Marud, Ainroch, Dinan Ainer, a fun of turn shot car, but fresh and it's very less in Green Graph Door, the Verrud, the Hogan Dini Lechela, I guess, Grafader on Spruchnon, Green Graph, the pair with a right, Lena Kayla. So, but she cooked up Savalachin, Grafader, Grafader and Green Graph to a Hogan, a Rashka, the Arm Special, or Arm Egan, or Dini Special, or Spit, Noah's fresh and it's very Usage, Mar.
1: Earlier, Condini Hogal Hale Freshen. 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Made in tab went to Mahagat Gajisha, Agus Gulior de Platagon, nor Ankan to Shia or the Ruddy like a Tajan to Gajisha, will book Fancy Erlie, a Hasnama, nor Ruddy to do ain't a broadul as a yenu, nor went to Mahagadisha.
0: Well, they told on TV to my own brother as you know, the Maginar Honish, that's chalk shows to my brother, then made I broke from a stock on a session of fech all August, the Maginar Honia chalk slant to like Brahman to near Hulin to Shah with a law, go in on chalk tep and Yasha Rohe, ton air or ton air bugger, na Harry Togal and Marheen Pilarni, it's not door had Tawashid, so on Brodo Lashin. I was being on Brodo fresh and Ohave Moon Tar then fresh and I think, Crohinche, Glor, Brodo, Dunham Shanar, Nara Fekumcha, Dalti Chatterash, and you're not costing to let your Scalora, the Dohidse, a Macher and Boher. I guess a gun production. on moon tart and fear moon tart or either love and immigration or all again top but on moon tart skull or either love and revision neil the dot the agony ach if a pikey so in their effect to dot the chachunier and shrawler a kindly jack with me moon tart on campus error or hashi linea is in the feck on tavis in the feck on tavis of the traves of gar or who in which more of Limer who have been well good and on sport is good and you know, a few just some spree is no one core just no payroll page quivney at ahu winter clash and gore so the shin shin on cool to so beam should brodo then fresh on brodo effect and dull cooking the majoran fold now like Govley and Jagan who is August or ears glory moon tower and ish a gober linea I guess they fechal on dull cooking parson that thought sheets and trace chain of oh in a scholar of the initial and the Chagas score, I guess, on which it felt all the leadership of Chacht, Harren Blient, I guess, Tashidan on Lauder, to which on Lauder Marfuran, I guess, then Tashidan Lauder Fresh and then Ainer, I guess, Eads and a Gunamach now, a Tash Lead Hain, I guess, a Winchmach Adventures, the Hatcher Show Fresh.
1: Ein thing has special to our fad, Golshin our fad jantagut, I guess. 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
1: 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But my account for you keep a special to get tonight to get more dirt. 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
3: 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and Jesh, Bogu, Gaji, Roland, Pre-Vimanuk. 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
1: 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It's the whole a roll merchant been wearing the Fadon, been Chagraia, been the Narakla Jenu. Jim Rahatney in a roll lat, because Jane the Roddy is far lat, Fween Rolshin.
3: Yeah, no, thank you. And then Rod Kaimera, he is the foreign bonishiat Dan Lodger, Ogan and Shah, Golishishke, August Nimohim Reevgo, will make him an inner kinche, you know, Tanakinia, Jacarilla Hogaler and Talgum, August Ruddy Marshin, but Tan Talum, or even foreign at Talgum, Fuilar, so like it's Gralum and Roll, and Rod a Hatney in a small amongst Kaimera. 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August and do clunchin just a scrollum dollar chuck shaka margin and you know. Ta Rodig and her shuler ta five big scholar a betcher go knock well should soccer a shower go lugna spoil your who or you know betcher Rodig and used to rerun a shin oh heave you know five and a umper not in rod machine but an unrod ta may go need fulum. August, you know, and Rudda a Hatney and Gomorlam is and Folum Shin and Tamar Fod, Golmayanu, August Naduklan, Igsula at Os Argor, Ola Wine, Gajila Island Shogs. Shin and Rudd, I suppose, a Hatney and Lum, August, Shan's wife Shin and Fog will make Fos and Shaw. Tasugum like von me ansult as a moonshrock, near Vima generation, but Kahimara just. Oh, he even eggs look at Alish and Rosha, Bunya Man Saltas. I was looking into Tasha Jacker and Neil Mayra Goshe, Gulier, you know, Gummy Magic Skip a Heart of Gasasta, Gakalalani Haitian and Rodatame Rock and Erid, but like it and Taresh COVID, you know, August obviously Hoshi COVID just August Mesa Roll. So Glockman Rolla, me Nanola, Gabilis and Ejig, August Hoshi COVID and me Martha. So when you're on Mesa Roll actually, Viener. Near a V Duclan and Duclan is small, I suppose. August hopefully a Sogum Reeve, or he've Posna. Mudgin and Ting Giltak to Oskulcha, and Blainer Fod. So ta Tree Jinny Egg, Fossia Golan, I'm sure, Ugging, and August a counter Mershaw in Irish. Tashi Shin Fear Havoc to, you know, he've Posna, August Anish Arihantari being Chimple Cade Quiga. 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
1: 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It's the hojeshinly that the wits are in the head and where they're toolish in the job when they just in the role your father Kruhin sha I guess it's the hun bjor the hug and shah shas the canter fast 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shin I guess the honey galana I'm sure on.
3: No, it's counter and just say Germagoni go a shan costle dunna. Chimera like ta you know tajang tameo and costle dunna. Few he've Nadini August and Takiakt you know for Sean Waher my partner boss Kukishuhin and we in Chahlan the scholarly. So, you know, like we Bon and Tiwan, you fan of Tariha, we in Kalashe, Ig Shalubia for my Isak their car or Dinya Ella just to ta and I suppose that an Gleilshin lesh encounter August Lindadini. That's a special to co special to ta college Jeske Maravitu Gra. You fidgla may occur a focal lish, you know, but lesh and chalk August Lagahra Nish, ta may go homeland sasta. And sure, I don't think we may bugu in at we're all happy or in us, but no, Tashi in Tukagus Marlo made encounter just ta mayor and firm pal. He's in shock on my Kilmore ladies. August Tashi Shin into a reach Costlin Adalti chapter in the Purusi Jeshna Bulu Ladini Nua August Tame Glacu Parcha drama. If we love her Kumai, if we Frank Stag, we have him back. Tamaj actually a chapter electric cannon, Erin Quigu Lagami man for. So a reach, you know, Wilma Ladini, Jessim Lena, Naro Anyo Gomer, Rivisha.
1: Tashin Galan, Tashin O'Hlushtal, Gwil to Halerna, Shin Sehantar, Gus Giriwa, Onagus Lighting Drama, Shin, Wil to Sul Gamor, La Halsis Noale, La Shin, Nagus, Agus of Ehwasser and Ardan.
3: Oh, Kate from Gate Tessota, Tree, Hijantogum Gajisha, Rinmajgai, Hinshaw, Bellowrid, Agus Kinawanya, he support leash. So ta Tree, Hijantogum, Agus Tamajidog, Electric Cannon, and Ish, for Migyalta, Kumai, and me Baltinia. So, ta Neuromuch Namalia Ohain. So tell me, I can't listen to Clana Echo, come on, I guess piece of Kelleru, you know.
1: Well, cohard to has more later, shin layer through thaw, you guess, bish ain't to house us in the wallet, I guess, Kerry Carthy, and who are shin fast, because the hand in ye heart are of, I guess, rather to host spatial is the hot imagine gulor that shall have flay at the tune ye, veher aster ain't, I guess, arid, bunch of mahogat, nor ankin to shear, or in the ruddy like it had jant, a good good jisha, din the buak, funty a small, a has in the mana, ruddy to ain't a broad, who lass a yenu good jisha.
3: Yeah, no, I suppose and Rudis more really is more Vimegra Vimaja play COVID in Shin August and Chunker a via COVID there and Gano. August Nirahanig, you know, Nikamina na V came a he and grow such and such and on Oscar Chuggus came a dogs and the levels different Nirahatner Lemish and Hanig May Shock Law one you that there to me right. 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
3: 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So I'm rather a vein of Grise, Mata in. 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
1: By Ben Miller agus Robert De Niro ag a ein tiarish Aaron Scallon in einach le butor Grammy Ariana Grande dan Scanon nua Focker in Law. 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

0: Dinnigwiv like that le Doja Cat on album Hot Pink a chersiam mock gavi listen nide ag mas bim quivne ach be me ag lanunt a rai quig album newer Charlie XCX music fashion and film is me a chasa wink wink cleave.
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Arish, Tommy Sokyu Goffa, Le EP, Sir Agrancho, Tommy Coer Beach, Fontaines at Galler and Downoch. In Nia, New Riv, Seamat, Nima Kate Fongate, Kinta, Okfishation, Jackie Down the Line, Le Fontaines DC. 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
1: 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O Bonnie Archie, with Lunha, Amalia, Clear, Kanina Tron, and Lunrica, House of Alasia. Being Aaron, O Quilla Hart, Le Clush Darren Shu. The Kinchuk Nation Shiva Shock, Kill and Heat, Le DLT, Got Kadine, Agony, Radio Reroll.
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3: Hello, Gord Gael, agus Falta Stocka, Rula Bula, Lumsa Ashling, Jade, agus Emma, Tommy, Trusa Studio, Listen Skilta Hasamach doing a flay on Tachtin Sa. Kate Hadirigdal, or this Gord Gael, Kate Nadine. Oh. But yes, I'm going to Viking in here. Ledish, kind of hurt it.
4: Misha. No, has you been second of Laka, Lerch, we ready and feel me put Krilla on talking show. Mother Le, foreign banished Diacta, Geese, I guess Cameron Winter, Chaotic Good is Adam Doe, August Hardish, a show couple of me, oh, Hinock, we should all flare and put Krilla on talking show. Octorare and banished or Chaotic Good. So cuig siad gydyn ffeil y ciol ni Spin Southwest, siad o'n stasiwn radio.
3: Yeah.
4: Spins by Southwest.
3: Oh, Spin by Southwest. Collab, talk
4: yes,
3: to it. Lagan air enough.
4: Yeah, so like, we see the gen of Cora air on stage. 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
0: Yeah. So, go Benusach, my Ekandina, Lamed Moore, Locht Lanuna Radio Rira. Mahaber fuck. 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
1: 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You know, on Focal Grega, a lurg. 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
2: Yeah.
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0: Yeah, thank you. It's good. 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Nather in Vaxhav and Troth Shaw, I guess, Ernie Mano Shield had done it, Xi, she's like a slice or Rachel Hainle, Clarfashion, I guess, her. 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Neither in back shiv shin. 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
1: 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So yeah. Better go got a bug on gatekeeping.
0: Yeah, because it's
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1: to touch special mar ni hula stack a show mar bear lor exul gagasak thing the photo her wrote so came fucking me to exulation it's just gonna spa social to it on
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0: Wow, came or came, Lily Summary. it's actually Aaron Allingish and Harva Taylor Swift vibes. Yes. 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
2: 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Yeah, ekal, bus to shing si shir lesh mic in a law veke.
1: Yeah.
2: 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I just know Sanoli and you take it. Yeah. Take it up and tighter. Like, dollar scale, term of punk.
1: Yeah. On taller surf, I'm not sure. Yeah, just if you say Rodney's Comporti nor Tom, Mike and Malone. On cover show on a spatial, mer, ni hey, knock name team. Tommy can also lower on chin. We'll just give mer. Take him to Mar, you know, ta anna could brew Mar do to hain egna kio thori ve furfa agus nor ta manig dul le shona bio eshkin Mar hampla nila iskum ak Zara Larson ta tashbantis ulvor a leru ake arn ardan dow sori sulis dahana niawan an kana agus an irishin le danov agus a ve e kana gur furfa ar bar shin ar fad Tashin knock more in danger. Yeah. Kai goil. Yeah. But crush him because we Taylor Swift, den of an Ayrton train all a. Ie kana air on treadmill. Conger fader lehina ruddy shot of went to mock. So Tashay Kojacker. A ven Marshall Thor August of a kind of bio again. I'm kind of like just Mark on a Dana like Tasha Coco Jacker. So in like take him shake a point to came fucking in and Dinishin August Nilisigum Hain on Fader Lomation a Hana. Nilis like Branche is okay air on show, Moshag or Bay on Glore. Matatu Dolomay or a mock Dolomach air on Ordon August go to Dirk Chasven August Gerbe on Road a Tata Carnul. 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
0: yeah
1: Cahy Gwyl can all plan and be on Shin. So take him shake a point. So like Toshé Costa, Nils can kind of smar over him for
2: yeah. Glock and Lesh, like, ni absolutely much than I can brought to, you know, August and Costa Sotork, we can show on a show. Ni in a nation of Hona. A Glock and Lesh, which is Oyen of Gaki ni here. August, Arish Toshé Costa Lesh and Marna, Ekan Mud, New Alera Mud, Fui, Nis Luha, like, Domach Scale and Grow Geese. I did a lip syncing like back there low.
1: Yeah.
2: Oxa Bop Kyol, like, and the modern Vecon and Pop Kyol, but Captain Lesson Show and Amorish in Dua Lipa, new Taylor Swift or whatever. Niels were gear cussing Yol. Did we gear cussing?
1: Yes.
2: Show, us an Esperis, us an Dinish and Echol, us Gabe Festus dog off of Ako. Like, and yeah, to Rudigan. And near what a Morocco is in gone cree, new gone hoosh, new cabayrid, but just this rodella is anviella to on Agus ni current in to serum. Agus hershey in to serum keiko eska satoshe her lear kind of goshe bio fresh and rich and rushing like credin dana and rudder wado, credin like honic may, Dua Lipa, egg primavera couple of blino hin and baler greshi lip sync got like Kate Fongate, Vichy teen. August Marshin, Wahan de Hague, good pointer. But Vichy Egg, Larry Lesson Slew, and she's like, Bayer of Ghana, Lomar, Tomo Glor, like, oh, really, babe, Verguna, Wemmer, and Gownshaw. And then pitch perfect, like, Gachel and Nota. Like,
1: okay.
2: Just Ni Roche, Rayleigh her Herbe, but Dorpme Le Machorda. And they were like, oh, what do you think? August Eganom Kane, like, Vian, Vichy Hishver Comcord, like, Treblina, Vichy Ernoy Brota, Vichy Dinna Nadousi Shaw, I'd say Gachel Niha, Le, you know, probably last score and just Rahan Rutherford co lack luster Marbler knock row she want salt us me row she few all you know going through the motions I was a rudder door car I'm not as you know elephant to echo to zoo like go haul in knock co brono so the cinema will do a leaf like dark lore
1: envy as the chocolate
2: yeah. But Lair Garishi lips in gall I was near Higgins slew it yeah. So yeah. Mas Vader Ayanov, I guess Mas Ershin at all the harm, like bra.
1: Yeah.
2: You know.
1: Sir Fan of Blinte go need like fake material, Tommy Quinnisher or like the Luanaudis, August, on Ershin Brew, August Nirchin Play, Air on Biovacdu, August, Namana Akahora, Grave Sheed, Ahan, Brittany Akahora, you know, ni Fadlam Swin of Air on Gildorshin of Air, like SNL, Hawan, August Gur Hosek and Trakik, Shadam, August, and Irish, you know, on Irishin kind of.
0: Ashley Simpson, you were thinking to
1: that? Yeah, Sheila May. Yeah, Vidini Akana.
0: Yeah.
1: Namanasha, Igoni, August.
2: She'll be five Bella and Shin, Ner Vidini, or no, like Kim Kardashian, you could be done a year of a pop star, and like, date she just in track of Casa, date that she'd have been a pop star, Zuma Vin Loa, eh? August, my sauce to Gurkuru Dera, Leshin. I kept just going to show on a H. Dull row. Other like and to Taylor Swift Gamorkin Keener shin like to Gachton Egg Sula Nishmike and she'd Craig and Shot Euro us three or a click show a Silesha Tinta Alina you know Gone Stad Gone Cabera Dada Neil Shishin in Varhan August Neil Shay Fear like Ni Credum Go Shisha all you know so came forward and Sulach the Nisher Gachala Dinna Ella Ashina.
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0: 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Kate digum dusna kulturisha is rod sais. Neither whole special to a on Kyolker and Bio August Massation and here the new one Tay and Deshavig got on Kyolker Shah Eshkin Bio Bavralum Eadichlish and Chekis
2: and such egg made you and Barnish in Idder on Rudd a tough fear, ex and Rudd a tall on Sulach to Toyg Dina August. I made you on Barnish fresh and St. Arnold like Napop Kyoltori Mora Shin at the Saw Station Yen of Igumprod Le like Bana Biog Navsbloch like. Neil Sheed can gale gun go vachtu in the cave road. So to the end, like Neil Sheed come all ish Nadina Sheen. But Neil Nadina Sheen, I can more actually, oh yeah,
0: yeah,
2: I can hear it.
1: Yeah, Nadina Tig like a Kaidawan, baby.
0: Yeah. Okay. Wow, girls. Anna, Anna, va. Beta Gurmer, Begonin, Seamat, Ernir, Marshin, Le Klaus, or Achor, Rula, Bula, Hanshin, go more, Marlum, Achorda. Agus Mahani, Chashalev, Begin to Eishacht, a Machinshaw, a Gahane Club, Gach Lewin, Agus Bean Podkilty, going come out, Quinicultur, Agus Lone Machnev, a Tarfall, Spotify, Apple Podcasts, Agus App Radio Rira. 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
3: Tommy Air Beach, man, sure.
2: Yeah, Darn No Week. More Lug, my lot, Egg Two San Coranch, and Norform, and Refus, Motherless, and Single Nua. I was like, oh, yeah. Just like Sul Gamore, Laird Latwee Show, Martigimshe, and Tishkin to talk about Aaron Gill, Augusta, and Irgin Ruddy Spatial, or Sheila Gut Gigineralta, Augustilum Gwil, Canal Barna, and Bader, Dave Popkill, Dahl. 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
3: 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Marvi Dainth and Gumhanna. So that's a show like Kindle Darira. I'm like Gloucester is tracking it. Like it's a bit time to lock in. Be gone and show them. So the shin harvest special. The Humala shin, Sean Cave, Aaron really gnar Larry Mahane. 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It's brawlame. It's brawlame.
2: Well, Mara Carriage, you know, orinta clushum she kilturig zinim con dine fuile anim new. 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
3: Yeah.
2: Co-arbry a yet of a lecky and actually near hook my feet are so good in the yarn may make a tide about break shay le murgan come on
3: yeah
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0: 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Right? 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Okay. So the Anagam Air Ruth, oh, like, Exane of Kill Drami, Ekundinami, like, co random, like, Viesagam Graf, she got her to Jikahar, because, like, Kill me takes a girl, like, hey girl, like, Tomic Eshu, Aaron, will, like, Ingailge, like, you know, cared eating a man, Gailge, like, you know, cared eating a hoth and a before the Mesha, Hiola, Huku, like, Marni Rev may Buntakla Sail and Gailge, and Air and Herb, if me, London, near me, Lord Gwilga, or like creepy man old school. Agus, you know, just Yoshi, like voice note Kumara, like, oh yeah, like, should have been here for. And I was like, class, I was like, just like, I did a jog while Ladini, like, August, like, Emma, Nikara, Levy, Ken, the Nadini of all she thumps a big Lord low. August, just kind of Honig, Gokrud, and Yakela, Teresa Shin, August, you know, we made part of the Gloria Lina, Vishin Dash Ian Thuck, or for me on Dash of Egshan Megan Picnic Lecture, August, Colored Machine, August near Higme really grev on Pubble Gwaylaksha on. August, we make kind of like a Tusuik Krohu over or TikTok, con like, you know, Dini Sprague is Rona Gwail Gogs Merchant De, Og near Higme grev like on Machin Eight Horlu, August Gamek on Machin Deshna or Fall. Yeah. So yeah, near Howlig May Gamek. Shusho, if you in Dainta, yeah. Do you know? So, yeah, Tashe crack out. August Tashe Dill on Earth and Earth, freshen. Oh, Hussig may have got these flicker. Like, Ton Hoylga, a wad niece cutchinta, Tashe a wad niece cool. August Tashe Shin, like, just go heaving echo. Yeah. So, Ta sail the Gwilga egg fast and Tamar fad. Og Fishe larger galore nor Hussig may few freshen. August near Higme shin egg a beach shin.
1: Like, Ta on Earth and Dull Conkeen. Fecha going there now, like, couple of blin and noise, because Nismo Dini, Kfilla Erin Gailge, August Kfilla Erin Gultor, August Ig Dinav Eric, the Kittle, Dulce Chance, August Rodigan Nua, Rila Bader, or Capsheed, Nakrev, Aun Do, Do Few, Shinam Group Segway, Masho, Bader Lair Twin album, so Beg, the Hade album, Ig Chapter Moxon, or August, I'll made a talk to Shigam Oki Altori, August Ali 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Shin, August Orange, and Quiddis Modenam, Clutchamsha, Gerbe, on Proshish A. Hain, on Rodis Fair, Fween Togra, Aberlin, Fween, Kirkwig, Via Gotlesh, an album, August Quiddis Marahonic Shay, Lehela.
0: Yeah, Keensa. So, low key, me cradum go to Greek na You know, don't really key in Aaron Lal, Darren, and I could be based studio. I was like, low key, we made an album. And he was like, yeah, well, Shin on Chunskal would be interlava again. Yeah. Like, you know, Shin on Sprook of the Ogin, not a Yenov. August, like, Lathamuk, like, Fos Nihagum go to Greek na August, actually, Umlon Greek na Nish, Thana Masters,
1: yeah, locked in.
0: Yeah, locked in. Oh, like, couple of lawn, like, yeah. Ohin, Togokrud. Creeknahe, Jevnahe, on Structure, on Orth, thought like the vinyl masters, August and DDP, then CD, like Toshid Creeknahe, Toshid Shulta. So, yeah, on Proshesh, Vishay Harva Simul Dumsa, like, Mervy makes Scrieve Aaron and Wailge, well, initially three Vlina Noose, right? So, Scrieve Mutuignach, and August, we were like, oh, gosh, like, that's so glotcha, like, Tihi Gwailge, Tihi Gwailge. Akan Shin, just like that red color with them some are hussing me you know a glared gwelga what they smo hussing me you know a vet bunt of glash the same gwelga August and Shin just got gore if you make scrive around new a v make scrive good to just like duskul shisho just like run egg in a stock of McLegan August like Neil main on a runa and it's like got gore me being a scrive just thugging you know lean to kuma gwelga thugging lean to kuma merle August Kermit Lakele Eid. August V make scrive, August like Dumsa nor V make scrive, August like, you know, Smeenever, Roddy Krohaka, like Tasha Kasula airdrop in Mukligan. It's like, boop, boop, boop, boop,
1: yeah.
0: Smeenev.
1: Yeah.
0: August Urinthe, it's just lyricy one being on. Urinthe is like, you know, Kurfa, Umlan, Scrifa. Urinthe, it's like Thon, like, and Lyricon, August and Steel, August Color Road, like, just on, and it's like package Umlan, and we'll just like regle gull. So, Branche, Gullis come on like, you know, air on Zoya Hoggins really coom. You know, we're really sure a chocolate coom on Tomer Fod, August, we make scrieve, August, just we may like, you know, a bird grimer and a smith the shin, August, like, demos, bioga, a yen of, Ostub, you know, few like came, Ridame, demo the no made a one, you know, nor Honigan smith of coom, blino hen, Emmy Uil Govilis Fekuik, August and Shin, Ridame Shugs, Kane Ferbert or Shin, Emlina, Nervy, my current album, like Kayla. So, like, Ruddy Marshin, you know, just Honigan smith to a like coom. August and Shin just like written me like demos bioga new like V she just kind of agamer on guitar and on piano.

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0: 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And he was like, right.
1: Okay.
0: Agus the Cian just sus the ein rod, right? 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Yeah, agus sin ei, agus fi meg lair lesh le dain, agus turp me lesh, like, oh my god, I can't believe we made an album. He was like, yeah, vi ina I'm actually nur a curtu glaker amongst her through like on will to get album in. If I was like there she was like I was thinking maybe we should just do one session first. August they're me like nah just album or yeah, fad. Let's let like just date him a day. August like come on a sauce the leshon kinishin. Mer just be us. You know just be us gum connection around as far. August we.
1: Yeah, or to just kite to dot a chance.
0: Yeah.
1: You know, Masha gamil to fanok dog is fanok ear on no made carrot liver dig in the inov. Me Harley and she. Just kite to sicker lesh otkin to August on talat. You know, ahna got a vet got ear a lehid keen to my queen of my click and show nyader on fatal woman comfort show in of occur like AG Cook August Charlie XX.
0: Yeah.
1: You know, Ethan Birchmar, Blue Car Jug is like being a co I Berlin a Kayla Gaminic. Agus such a co tavocta go will on Cotterfshin, I got less and layer hor, gore north hot to a crohu kill, to like fish, alien to a gut. Agus malaman quick or honic shale kale, you know, knockrev ruddick and gakwood kind of like him, what kind of thing, gorhonic shale kale, piece or feast, Marluk Jane, Kamer
0: Kamer Kame, you know, Nikela. But you know, Marvi Tomlin on Shin, August, can't make her plurinish knock down Tanam of the Aaron album. 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
0: no you're
1: only Lisa get on it and put create a ta and agus Togan sheed Cora the Kiltori chapter stock lesh na lerhori
0: okay
1: agus energy British she is air on album like being like na logic files and whatco has been selection I'm the demos of Skill Immersion
0: okay
1: Rinna Charlie X EX Kion air an album Miss Danny music fashion film air brash come all agus Rinna Seamat Kion fui Euro Country
0: okay
1: she's a studio la Ollie Deacon a diebrick lady yeah. air Euro Country agus just like who she treat like they're really technicalishin
0: okay
1: agus take him she gerbish in the road
0: yes
1: so
0: manam
1: she Hey. Yeah, so
0: comment reading and mention the aim of
1: the major explain of better than fagel and just to an excuse all stock nor taunt album danta august you know but she is character in a very reached segue in talk to me like three henna and your lesson segues hashtag when Keshiker Earth Mother Lesh on Tahita Agot Jansak will Dini Aaron also show. Och is Sanoli Kyol who so
0: Mosh. Sanoli, okay, okay.
1: But yeah, but Ta an Irishin Tahigo Ta Mosh Rock to Gut. Oh, Berkeley, Kianusna Old School Kyol, like Ismo, Air Down, so V2 Suspon Leshin, Marlu Tunis Duha, V2 Ober, Le Sony Music, Camden Studios, come on. So near Tahiog Tishkla Agot, you know, a Dave, never really technoliok the Kyol, like Skiller Immersion. Och has to go in Isser Latch. Mother like conas a hain an tishkint agus an tolis technicalish in ivaim air do froshish agus tui crohu.
0: Yeah. 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Cecile Shin, Mar Lairahor, August Mar Inlthor, Mar like we make over like double me listy at Nervishi on a Lua in a Ashter, Nervishi Igdale of Demos, a Camden, Gavilis a Feha, Nervi make over on. So like, you know, Tommy Heshaveg Bula, like Galordini, or like Tiva Wan, the Mukhlikin, Mar like, you know, girl boss Inlthor, Lairahor, August and Shin, Tha like Seal Umlan Ella Gomohiv, Mo Ali and August Machul Hainda. 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
1: Tom Branda called Audershin.
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0: 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Rudy arrive rave half of the Ugumsa Sawalia. August Vishin Anna Simul Dumsa Mar like V makes me of good like Gorachin go Kirkig Laki and August Gothoso mid like oh, like, glan. Yeah, right? Like, okay, you know, we should like, oh yeah, just fire over the stems to me. Like, colorado I'll get on shin. August, she done author hussig colorado. Like, so if you like on versa a clition to a camera came, shin a vi agam Hannah Fain, right? August and Shin Rinamer Ferberger, August like Doss Midge on Swain of August Marsh and Dell, like, you know, Rinamid Ferberger, Huller Road, August, Fisha Shin, Anawa, Own Thief Shin, Mar, like, we're into like Kerm Rodagan, like, Hala, August and Stuppen, August Mitch, Aniaka, Ruddy, like, a Uskults, the Cligan, August, like, Lanerth, right? Being Shin Docker Thumson or Thomas Gobert Mayner. Pagalora does the hair on air an album, so Kamer came, Slawn, Awali a few. Gwael Gavrishta is Don Oskin Uignach, like, the galore I could rave Lera Gum like, you know, Mar demos, August Rudy Garva, Ak Vikin, like, oh, Sprawlum, like, Nabivis, just like, Thorth, like, just like, airdrop them to me, literally. Yeah, yeah. August, on like, kind of like, post Corfa, Owen Lunch, and a camera came, on the stacks and the vocals are Shinner Fod, Vishishin Dainth, Agums to Sawalia, like, Bleen River show, right? Okay. You know, so Vishay. Be just similar on Thief Shin. So I can't even on a Darir and Atomic Data of the demos, Mar. Well, beam Darir and Atomic demos, Akrahuagam, August Mar Shin is Fajalumsa, on Kyol Shin, a Horthestock, Nuna Helimenti Shin, a Horthestock. So, like, real deal, right? So it's Rudawane Shin. Aaron Thief Ella Freshin, Neratomic, Oberla Lera Hor, like, just thought on winning Shinagam. So, like, Emma Vlas Fane. Shinagam Mo, at Togan's Om, Nurse Ali and Thor, who, like, the Vlas Hain, Herbert, August, Nerudi, a Tatni and Lat, August Nerudi, Nock Tatni and Lat, I'm sure, because like, ve, like, on a Crin Fuishin, August on a Solair Fuishin, August Urintha, Neratomic, Oberla Ali and Thoria will like Nua, Ni Higgin Sheedsin, like, oh, like, you know, aren't you like, oh, ni mahla me yach ni liscum cain fa. So being a scum cain fa nach tani and rodigan lum fila. So on shin being like, okay, actually no, is fulum on delay shin, like, you know, usalin ken show on colock show, agus career and setting show. So being on a like crin agus on a solar, the rodi mershin. Agus is mahan rodation. Ach, you know, is blint the, like, you know, blint the fada kata agumsa, ag foulum fina rodi show or fila, the murder, say, like, Thomas struck to gumo Berkeley, a layer of conchiol agus in a torth fuma. So, like, ni harlin show. Hariha, Ta Ali and Thor, August Kildora, Albrium Lay, August Dirty, like, Law One, Dirty, like, oh, you're so lucky that you can do this. And I'm like, ni aw of unanish.
1: Yeah, ni Hager Fushig Mayor.
0: Yeah, no, ni, like, ni, yeah. August there, I'm chin like, ni, like, ni, Dushin, then no, Ermajan, August Ta, Isagu, Kunus, Rodegan, Aleru, Kunus, Rodegan, a half of the Kahituation, Aulum, August Nishkilanish, and Herbert, the 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I was like, you know what, Tommy, just gonna show Yanum, break the bank, Tarawali, Ulund, August, just like by she creek now, August by she day, August by my sauce the lash. 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So, yeah, Volum the Ain, then it just like, Bun Trilas, August, just like, Kerrodi Lakela, Mar, like, knee rocket science, eh? Like, it's fade that day in of Octog and Shayam, August, Kahi, just, Dunning Leklesh, came or came. Came or came counter.
1: Yes, came or came, name of the F, murder. I'm grandma.
0: Name of the F, yes.
1: It caught Mara Louis to Anshin, Gerbe, and literary auction of the literacy canal on Rodata on a Havoc Talk, August 2, Igtafa, Doug Sigmsha, Hainjin, Margona, Thai, Gober Nation Radio, Ta Bugon, Trainal, Agum, Anshot, Asan, Jude, Akan Quite a Smooth and Stuff Taros, Gum, is Ruddy Adel, Mehain, Marielle Grab, Mehiri, Ruddy Keen to Wintermark, is Queen Lum, August May, Mar, Margalta, Erskull. 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
0: 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So, Shinnan wrote us more hard of them, and if you make over a studio in a more like, you know, we just have been there, Honig, Nabana, Kill, Stock, Fishing, we're like, oh, like, you know, Feedlot, Capontea, all, August, ready, Marshin. August, like, Mar Anal Thor, August, Mar, like, Runner, August, Mar, Kajahor, like, the studio, Shinnan, the job freshen, like, Conte, August, Coffee, all, August, can loan all the Dini, like, Tardy, and Shinnan, Thor, Fadok, you know, Tasha Tarlaha, Gumsa, like, you know, talking then a stock, or all, like, oh, Cowell and Anal Thor. I'm like, yeah. Oh, yeah, it's Misha, Lisa, Jas, Castle, August, by Misha, Taffa, the album, then, like, Cage, Carol, Ella, yeah. Like, I will to a stock and show. August, like, you know, crying shit like Bugonin, like me compared. Just guy too, just like cracking door of August. You just have to be like, you know, like shine August. Taking to shin like thought to hyper aware of it. Mar van like upper is the small session. Mar navy and mana Ella more him alert or her a bit. So yeah, like few deishmele agal of le Tony Maserati like mix engineer. August actually like oh yeah, like I spent most of my career in windowless rooms with men. August shin sail on Inaltora yeah, like shine though. Neil ain't finoga.
1: No.
0: Neil Ain Sullis on Green. Neil Ain Ugs Neil Ain Mana. Agus Dun Kutch's mo like Shinon Fa Nar Hat and Chilum really in our ear and nerve. Vime Sophia Hay, like Vime Anna Tokalish in the Tork Nerve, Vime Aaron Old School Ugs Nerve, Vime a Berkeley Ugs Nerve, Vime Ober Ladini, right? Vi Anna Spragul Ugs Anias. Ugs and Shin Nerve, Vime Sophia Hale. Vime like, need doilum ghoul may gear like on grind show a Kamatsu. It's like Neil Shay Dumse, right? So like near of May, Roho Kalesh. Sophia Hale, August on it, Huron to Anna, the freshen.
1: Yeah.
0: August has a crew at O'Heave, like, you know, the herp freshen. Mar thought to egg umper, like amps, thought to egg umper drum kits, who is like a styra, Neil Misha roll order, Margina, right? You know, shock us to Gurban me, like Neil Shishin Buntaglash, just Margina, Neil roll order, right? So Thashe, Vishay crew are my herp, Vishay crew. Air Maviaris Lanta, Vishakrua, Air Mofoki, Marini Rev Moran, Arrogant on few. So if you make August Obrien to Gahan Handian, August is shin on sale, right? Mathathuagira Fiasu, August like dull treed, you know, in emotions or fad shin kind of vet the like you know, sar inal tor fuama, kaitu eishin yenif, right? That's a tasha kasulesh on lesh le film, agus le lescan on yacht fresh and like kaitu na coffee's all the rini, kaitu na scriptin at front all the mach the rini, kaitu vemar runner, agus and shin, baitu mar assistant, agus and shin, you know, iron to like, you know, treed like na came in at her fad. Came name of the F. But you know, 10 to treed na came in her fad shin, agus and shin. You know, nerd thought through with a quagly, thought through like, okay, great. Now thought I'm gonna go August is probably like fine, like, you know, Namil to Euro the Gok ain mix a day in August merchant. Factor them send off shindom. I was like, unsubscribe. Like low key. Near me Roho Kalesh, Sophia Hale, Vishay, Anna Crew, Vina Hurinta Anna Ada, August Nirev. Yeah, just near of me Roho Kalesh. So kind of Kurme Stad the Shin August for me post is Sony. August vi shin like big girl job like major label vi she like vi structure on vi she like you know dagadi she khalala like loon gadianina vi she like post long and I'm sure her cuz vi she like vi aragon August vi she like is an ufig August merchanda cuz vi shin just a honig lad runner man
2: shin
0: you know so you know kaitu you know August vi unfern on shin vi she duck right August tashit in false mode blue cards ognirvin mana on octa ta pubble August a groupie on the mana a will ig ober sin 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dini ella like is mana or fadi
2: yeah
0: august just like more like I've literally never met a man. So Tashin on yes, Akin Aaron Tashi Fos on a Vyog on Lean Manal Willie Dane of an Upper Show. August few on Lean Dini Willie Dane of an Upper Layer Con Galan, I'm sure had like Neil Tab Bajor like Truck a Dini Willie Dane of Galan, I'm sure him and like it's post crew A August is Tashi Docker Tachter Dini Will and Bushe Laku like Neil really lippy D on Sean Aaron. So Neil on like, you know, on Aragid Shin August and Weenish and like the Shin. So the Shin crew are fod. Ach, you know, ach, egan am hirna, vult mullum e the ainia a will genuinely on simaku on. August thought the duration yen of Marfos, new Margarum, ta is fader galore really a bunch of mach. August ta spas on. August ta spas kroha a groupie egg sula, the domina August the dini ella, se seal shin. Och, you know, thagan shayla me vantashi fresh. Yeah. Like, just thagan shayla shin. It's kudjin roll a few. August gahari here, like, ni hawan, like, on inal torak, thugs and erukan, like, the music industry a beginner all the is boys club a fos bioganin few like A&R August merchandise like just ta seal August ta like yeah just ta like lifestyle August vibe a winanesh a will harava boys clubby August, yeah, Neil is really on doy or fager or shin ishin ahru like ta a wadnis mo mina Augustini de frula on August Tashin Gabra, August Tashin, like Gahal and Ekal, Ak Eganom Kirna, like Is Rud Avi on Le Blinta Newis. So, like Tashi Kun ni Arofa, A, like Hariha, Ak, yeah, Ta Glorious Boston on, August, then could just mo, it's just winning a little guest.
2: Yeah.
0: August just Kahitu of like, winning not on a thane, Kahitu of on a comportok on a thane. Chun to hain a cur sna satahishin August na like you know sna team palakdashin like just kind of vet on shin August the you know ruddy raw mura will the niagaisha glad August merchant tashikru ach egan on kiner ta is feidlat castle the ni will harvest bragul August a vet ishomri a will to creta you know August there I'm like a lord dini and ish like. Really on like on structure shin than like commercial studio like Tashi like Neil she really focus on right Neil in the studio in Amora Ableton a social commander shul
2: yeah
0: ahella
1: Anakudini gober on like sheds the color
0: yeah Tadini gober on a shomri lapa you know crying mission on album where fad show it talk keen Tá like shed again, a cool and see. It's shed on a wall because acoustic tree today. Och, you know, we made just in a hack, you know. Och, ta o'heave slanted, o'heave slanted, August of all took the, Tasha Shin, jacker galore the vana freshen. Mer like it's runawan a vet in art pibly nor tha, you know, relica agus tha furin on agus merchant
1: de. 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
0: 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You know, Saniha, Nur Thagathan Creek, Ober, like, because my Oberin Glordini Galan, I'm sure, Kaitu really of a Kuramach, Leshin Dini will to kind of a Oberlo. 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
1: you know
0: fawr, yeah.
1: Ac tam ei cosastig ar aira glatsa you know came a car mock ever hain, but like a will and Cottershin, I got set like Keen August, you know, take him with girl will and Erichin Schkelta August Kosna dual taka a mock on chin. Ach, go will spasna and a togama.
0: Yeah.
1: Go will Gachrod Gahanish Agoni just try to chalked air the spasna at an Erichin. Yeah,
0: August Shilam like Mohim August factory them so go will a wadni small spasna jarfaka na dual taka. Ach, just the ruddy with the thought dual taka, I should on a dual taka. So kite of a core mock. Ach, yeah, ta August few like Dermont Tomer Fodner thought like upper le co eyebrew, nor thought they co eyebrew secure few like le scrivenor new le new lerahor. Tasha Kasula dating. Yeah. You know, that's just because you don't look winner. Like, can I do on like on vibe on chin? You know, just because thought then a you know multa galore August galore Kearney Laku will like you know or August galore Gradham Bolton Machaku ni on cause a goni gershin on dinna is far. Leve ag ober latsa the kiol mar like brahan she go homlan an kinnel dinna will do an kinnel kiol thor thatu August Neil she you know. Row like near just like you know dinner wanna go oh, well and do this far like kahithu can like shop around be gone in August thought galore session date agum so like galore dini oriha August Mishra like oh yeah like you know few like runaway session or Zoom on chin like kubla shock throw hin August just like sneer of vein vibe on just like near han against me to whom August like tashin grand like August and Curtis Moth Dini on Oscar to the shin they're like okay the vibe isn't there grand like you know
1: Tasha Kasula therapist
0: yeah Tasha Kasula Tasha Kasula therapy Tasha Kasula dating August taking the issue ak you know thon mation egos se seal and heal fresh and so kai the core mock fish in ak egonom kerna like you know Thomas Shiro clumsy of a more himple fragile mere egos like me glumps of a marshin so kahi mish of a then like knock will Igor curb at a coup will just like on shin Justin Grothan Kuhl August Tanadation on August Ta August is broth on a glass egg will like on major small dini will keen tash of egg overlo is men all aid August 13 lum hain 13 like us full of my gorilla fur like he was like being to go like he's like fine to like wild notions though hain like you know 13 like is barlesh of egg overlo dini will like nice bugger August will nice kind of like uskle to them crochet so yeah tashi gabra August tashi yeah just be winning on the vocal con hain for dini you know like if you get a bad vibe just be like nah
1: yeah
0: if you dane session or zoom like then it or do so the hains to quick session and if it's a fear hail August Martian deck more like find the galore galore all is free than a few of it glare to zoom newer WhatsApp new Martian deck so yeah just yeah Biki Kur Makachalini.
1: Yes.
0: Makachin.
1: No, Gadira Gay, August Anna, Fuinti, Luta, got Anshin. On Talbum, Creek Nenish. Kamer came, and we sit down, August, on Canal, with a Druidim and Drow, Eshun, on Album. On Will, our Hordun of Aaron Olis, Fui, Ainrod, Eder, on Dalin, Gadi, Gadogan, on Album, and Makamal Nismola Chalked.
0: Ta.
1: Okay.
0: By single LA Talked, we have an album. Awalia. I'm Hannah McLaren, single shin, Teddle track on album. agus, yeah, by an rave ordu ag tacht gahana lua, mar thalme ag cur an album, seo amach ar vinyl agus ar CD. 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
1: Exclusivity coma.
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0: 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but it's tha me over Aaron Trophy Lahar August Neil Shay Casula ain't rather well dainty agum goodisha bio. Thashe by like by ban agum, agus by she class.
1: Okay, tell me exul gomor leshen ratio mar ni current to dima arm. Well, ni veak dima arm, but like kula or ekamsha bio to is espresh fuile a. Ta person ta co lodger got air on ardan agus is layer goni went into an irritant saltos leshen bubble gun agus colored martian. Agus tatu co to hain agus is layer gum went into saltos of air on ardan tashin of rashkin agoni. So toshik sulga more le leshen ray newa
0: by level up a guest.
1: Okay.
0: So Neil Medina more on bio gadishin. August Tamagira really dear struck air. On Esperstin, yes. August, again, of Gahana special to the really will contact. So the shin on Trunskill more Ella will tell so by Nurthana Dotty or Fod Devonha by on yes. Fogra attacked. August by in stores, I in of a gum freshen, Martha McDin of a guess you on album La Anthem Vinyl. Mm-hmm. August by McDin of in stores, so shin like, you know. But it costs a bio. Yes. Now, shop a Kiernini. August, Rudy Ashinu. August, Martian Des. So, Bashin Cabra. So, Bashin on a like exclusive. Thought 3K, Kiernin. August, Gawkade CD. And a day into August, Bashin like Sheena. August, Ivrachagada. By Ivrachagada.
1: Yes.
0: August, yeah, that's your harvest special. August, to Tommy Gaffala, La Hulor, the real day into Gafol, egg Emily Freshen, O'Heave, like. Yeah, on Jarrú the August got Gawker
1: Machine.
0: Oh, Tommy Gaffalay.
1: Okay,
0: Gaffalay. Oh. August. Yeah. So yeah, by single I like talked by Shivig. I should came her very like Shay Shock in the niche. Mar by me just Crohu like by just TikTok saw Crohu gum.
1: Good show, Lenore.
0: August. Yeah. So thought Gawri and Deg air on album. Mm-hmm. So by singles I talked. Thresh on album freshen. August, yeah, like focus tracks, August Martian Desk. So, talk galore. August, yeah, kind of like Danum Dermot, not Will on Kyosha, like, clushed it again. Well, shock is this, like, fan the galley. Like, 3 o'clock or mods, Aaron Bean Shishin. Yeah, Tashi Harvest specialty.
1: Yeah, August special to Dirk Fuckalawan, Ni Fadlum Fuckalakar, or just Tasha Coer Beach, Air the Honak, just like Giginner Alta, Gawil, Fumin and Newell, Clushin, Sagoilge, August, you know, Foss, August Ferbert, Chalked air on Gyol, Giginner Alta, August, go will to Igfalt and the Blahana, a Tot Hilton. Is there go will to Haish Canal, Tishkin East Fire all the Tain, August, go will to Igfell and Futain, August, yeah, just tell me really sauced air the Hon, August, Exulgam Moore, Lishin Gate came Ella.
0: Yeah, it's Ray New A. Come on, in my hail, feel a lot of fresh and like Tommy Rash, Sawalia, yeah. Togalor Ara, talk in my hail, Parson Tamar Thaisat, August, just Tommy, Mohim Gouel may air, Sonot Kart.
1: Yeah.
0: August Mohim Gokrid, like, on a, you know, V Mercury retrograde, Rodegan won. Akanish, Togokrid, kind of like, you know, Togokrid, Sukraha, August, just Mohim. Harvem Winnie not go will Mason Ott Kyart and Mahale feel her August go will galore exact the mock and show. So just Tashi, yeah, Tashi just on the ass.
1: Good evening, our fudge. Lisa Murray, before and pleasure of it and show lots of studio. Car faded into it, I'm too. Erlina, Murray will be near and all this Hall of Fame.
0: Erlina is faded left me all at Lisa with the Fringe. August Erlina, or Spotify, new Bandcamp, new Kabay Ott of Iron Sue the Kyol. Lisa Murray, August Mahingal Nua came or keen.
1: Good evening, our fudge. August, I'm keen to make the rush. Then I'm done lagging tinted. Notes,
0: I'm like buzzing about it, so yeah,
1: yeah, okay. Kimwich Galulu,
0: Gorge Carmila.
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0: Lewis Capaldi, The Day That I Die, a Curtu Slesh an Glor, Air, Radio Rira, and You, a Horde. Falta is Jock, Tatu Gage, Tuklaniv, August Biamonsha, Gok, Illa Saharan, August Downok, Idra Kahar, August Ashea Klug, Lekyol Naharan, Kyol, Atos, and Hjartke, Hulor, August, by Kupla Throwbacks, 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

0: 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August River Shin, Nia Smo Kyol Ernig on Shot a Radio Rira o Amble the Swell on Kyan a V La Clustal. No Dani Darmut a Corja Gwil Namanso Shilta on Sli as far con Kamad Suis la Gokrod a Tar Ashul Ogin Eg Radio Rira. 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

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Igtusi Air Kahar August Iglanin Thurai Gadi Ashe Achlug. 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By Florence Road Lachustal Bonachil A Willem Gotha Lef Willar. By Oliver Rodrigo Agum Div, Tosirka Richardson Aaron Malach, Casey Musgraves, August Alon Ella Cho Ma, Ak Iktusu Mach, Leshantara or Den Clore, to Harry Styles Agum Div and Ish Let American Girls. Radio

Fontaine CC on chin left favourite go our run Erin the Glacela on chin Mar Rivishin V Morgana Lachlushdal that I'm not going anywhere Kian all in Wahi Coma. Erin Glor and you a horde Tomage a kind of fween I'm sure Rod of Ian Gach Erin a glarit for you go in the ach Vime Glart Sakador than Glor of Fween Slee a Hulame or Hulame Rev me a mach taven way 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

0: Eva brahna chunshin and a got all in August Kian all in wehi fresh and comparod antanum atha air. Tota geist at Leniev and shot a radio rira August Aaron Glorin you, Tom and Jacquin to Fween, I'm sure. August Tom really idrgo a horla a chordze. 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Just be kind of couple law agam in Albin August Tom McDull good the undoing war glai dare shach and the fad to come out actually the maids ach vi she absolutely go haul and live it in air in August on 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Tom Galair ach yeah till I don't know neilam long keen chifui cut a cap and shiv she go roll on clush to web ermalahanok Instagram neve punk Fulham, Livor Dormi, Fuishin. 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
2: Dia Eve, is Misha Maeve, Augusto Hogov, and Gig Note this day. Is it how to grail and put Krayla Ga Hanguk, is Irida Carton and a Heron, August Boy Sheed, Igdal Bio Ersacha, and Orsha. Kurha Lahar, Eg Louise Cantalin, Dirini Glachon, Augustifini Rourke, Ehedin Scott, Avais Aun, Lon Le Kind, August Goira. By how to grail, Igdal Ersacha, Erin Uchdu Law, the V Yerifor, Fefe Shays, and Ambassador Theatre, Imala Clea. 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

0: Throwback intach anshin o Sugar Babes Round Round hula shiv dira anshin. 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

0: tune of Vienna, give her a hang on top than Chicote. 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
0: Rodrigo Anig, Ivra Fed 3, Stupid Song, and Tana Mata are on track, Shin, a Raglan Reach Lesh, and Geologus and Lads. So, setting up shop, Howl and Nua Aruch, Erfag, Pisa, Harry Styles, give her a Fed though.

0: Sonny Federa, Egivra Fehane, and our Gord, Let Me Be in Your Arms on Talam at Orin Tune Shin. Talka egg on top 20 egg and point to show Horda, August Pisa Kyol, Erinoch, Regla, Dolly Givra Fehe, Akar Thust, Ashton with Arisht, Leonard Namhori.
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1: 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Oh, Bonnie Archie will learn how to Malia clear, Galina Tron, a Lunrica, House of Alasia. Be an Aaron, oh, quill a heart, you'll clutch down on show. The Kinchigan Nation Shiva Shock, kill the heat, let DLT, got Kadeen Agony, Radio Reroll.
0: Reroll.

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0: Taylor Swift, I give her a quick dig. 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Kyol Olivia Rodrigo a Gwynna give her a car dig. Agar Deus Ashton with Leonard Namahori.
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0: Gachshans gwen canal kashu they can top spot on top in show. Agus Neil Fadhil Adol, Derek Lashley, three at the top trucker. Agus those are Gora Mac and they should give her a Cahardiog. Olivia Rodrigo, Drop Dead.

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1: Tomadic Sewell Gamor, a wider than pictures, Shrak, Kyol Hermacha, a Muffween Air, and Duni Chalan, and Lorna Kahrach. 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August Bishi Tachkun, Naherin, Ernst Dachtulois Fihid, Letakjacht, Ern Ordon, O Sprints, August Amy Blue. So ticket or fall or heave ticketmaster.ie August or heave Italine singular artist. Radio we
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2: 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He faded at on virus a horror aig regain dinner.
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1: Bíag sasagat, coran kittler shul, clúshini urch, sea shear agus eisht, le pudgrilla lone machnav. Shra aglev in a mean foreign radio rira ag lert le dini eixula is sale na gaelge, fuin nahe eixula on sale. Is fader tune on a stock on show air on air, nu eishtok shear or ain service eishakta. Shin lone machnav le radio rira.

Even O Kingfisher Egg Ivaricari Shinavi, the sun will never settle. Lanamid Rai Garish Dagas. Change of tempo, the nomades. A Grade Mer Track, a dog gonna give her a tree. Another

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0: 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San Aaron show, Tashi Giri Rawlin, knock me and Dulcon Keen Furfa Arrive. August record Tatna went as an Asher, August Fed Jas, August Bug Latane, August Bugger came or came. Shoku Venishi.
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0: 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Deshik Sheed, a Cade album, a Tusan Abina show, Fain Anamnaha, Agus Mata on Bio Air Spotify, Ustata a Cub. Neil Sheed Act Shocked is Ne Mlian Deg Dish. 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Occur on Shrak Shin, Tell Me on Remix, Kate. 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

0: 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Darnoita album new at Charlie XCX, Takiamak, and Chakden, Shakacha, Music, Fashion, Film. 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

0: Diagwaith a chord a gwael, agus tasha vic eisig le kiona ihe le mishe Stefan. Vise shin expectations le Olivia Rodrigo, on tain album, on tain Aaron Brownham, a will me trace eisig lesh on album shin, agus tamis octu gofa lesh. Ac an ish bimi a chasa Aaron newa o album Steve Lacey, dorv anum, show you me.
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1: Bine guibh, show you me le Steve Lacey, an sin foamy le Sima. An ish by Aaron agam guibh le Get Down Service a dime shig me, I'd say Aaron Gaydeen, agus my sock to gaffa lesh, chilem guibh. It's neil moron a gesh lesh an Aaron a hain, ag chilem to just rim into gaga agus ta, it's own album new a taku. So, Tommy sock to gaffa lesh an album in a omlan. Ach peisce le, shut the bins, like Get Down Service. Kyo Mahige.

In the bins, like get down service, cost me an hour on a Tommy to goff a Leshy Lauren her Gun to My Head by Malcolm Todd. It's Bralum and lyric, spin me around like a fool, I'll fall under you. Sheeran, I don't know. Near me, Road to Goff a Leshy album new a show, it gone broad le un ga album Ella Targa. Och, it's Bralum and Aaron show. Darno, August, X's and O's. Och, and near Gun to My Head le Malcolm Todd, cost me Caught in a Jam le Portrait of Tracy. Inish by Pulp le Lime Green Ogum Guive.

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Modern Shilum. It costs a kind for a bit of Dullamakla fear galanta of Erin Bork, Isarilla. Akinia Mademoiselle, Cosme tap dancing in limbo le twin. Tommy Sock to Goffalesh and Aaron Shin, Jim Shik May on Bonna Kyol, Erma Discover Weekly. August, Shilum Gushit Sock at Ohave Kyol, then you may cave from Gate Keen to cost Shasimlo. Okay, von my onsol does tap dancing in limbo, so shin and kushker goisha air on shineless to shin. Okay, nish by cult of celebrities, agum le Lamborghini girls.

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1: In Nia Cult of Celebrities, let Lamborghini Girls cosmate Mandalay le Amle and the Sniffers unshin binge le Dead Letters. Letter, Maleshgil. Anish by Aaron Ogum Guive, when we talk to Gofalesh, August, I cost Arishella, Dimeshik may I'd say, shock to know him. Is Bonna Kyosok Biogi, Neil Moran, a story, me, Siolaku, Aksho, head chef, let drivers.

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1: Tomatic Sul Gamor, a wider than pictures. Shrek, Kyol Hermacha, a Muffwin Air, and Duni Chalan, and Lorna Kharach. 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It's as Atlanta de Ags Steel Scrivenorachta, Le Eke, to couple album on Rahul, Eshehel, a couple of Blian in Nuis, Ernos, I know I'm funny, haha. 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To Ticketer Fall, Erhiv, Ticketmaster, Punk IE, Ags Erhiv, Italine, Singular Artist. 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
1: 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O Bonnie Archie will learn how to malia clear, Kanina Tron and Lunrica, House of Alasia. Be an Aaron, O Quilla Hart will clutch Dara and Shoto. The Kinchigan Nation Shiva Shock, kill the heat, let DLT, got Kadine Agony, Radio Reroll.
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